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Yes, this is how we start. This is how we do it. 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

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Shekere. 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

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Segun Johnson is from Nigeria. Oh my goodness, come on now. And of course, we represent all African continent. African continent, all the countries in Africa as a whole, we represent the continent. Come on now.

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Yes, I've been listening to this song for many years until I met a brother of mine from Cameroon the other day. This one by Dulor, Glory Affirm. He told me the meaning of it and it blew my mind. Because when we used to go to the club, whenever they play this music, everybody's on the dance floor. I don't think anybody knew what the meaning. He said, "Glory to women." That was the meaning of this. That is the meaning of this. The law, glory of fame. On WAID Digital Broadcasting, Cincinnati, Ohio. Come on now, I have the weed so that you can all listen to what he's saying. My goodness. Thank you, my brother, for interpreting this for me.

When you're young, you do so many things that you go, you look back and you just think, wow, did I do that? Yes, we did. Oh my goodness. No wonder when this song is played back then, when they were playing this song, most of the women from the African diaspora, they all come out in large number, and of course women are there too dancing with them, because I mean it's a melodious music, it's a melodious song. I love it. But the meaning, when I found out the meaning, I'm like, whoa, well, do love. No wonder women love you.

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1: 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We play it all African music. This one by my friend, my compadre. Yes, Praise Ekang. Praise Ekang. Shout hallelujah to the Lord. Right from Nigeria, by way of Cincinnati, Ohio. Yes, Praise Ekang on WAID Digital Broadcasting, Cincinnati, Ohio. 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

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Come on now. 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The African with a K. Please tell a friend to tell a friend to tell another friend. Yes, this one, Soulful High Life by Ayidans. From the Obi Royce Entertainment. Come on now. Are you done so for I Life? I hope you all enjoy it. Come on, I will. And come again on this beautiful one right here. Let's go.

0: 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Soulful high life music all the way from the eastern part of Nigeria. This one by Ayidon. 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

Yes. Rose Muhando. 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Rose Muhando from Kenya. 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

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Yes, Democratic Republic of Congo. 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Come on now. Oh, yeah.

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1: 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Come on now.

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Yes. Beautiful, beautiful music from the Warrington CD on Africans in Diaspora Radio, WAID Digital Broadcasting, Cincinnati, Ohio. This next one by Kiss Daniel featuring Davido, Tui Tui. I hope you enjoy it.

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This one, many people, come on!

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5: 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This one by Grace Idowu. This is Yoruba Worship Medley. 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

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The music of Grace Idowu. Like I said earlier, this is when I want to relax. I want to release. I want to just chill. This is the type of music I listen to. Powerful. Gospel medley.

0: I am not African because I was born in Africa, but because Africa was born in me. Action without thought is empty. Thought without action is blind. It is clear that we must find an African solution to our problems, and that this can only be found in African unity. Divided, we are weak. United, Africa will become one of the greatest forces for good in the world. Those who would judge us merely by the heights we have achieved would do well to remember the depths from which we started. Africa is a paradox which illustrates and highlights neo-colonialism. Her earth is rich, yet the products that come from above and below the soil continue to enrich, not Africans predominantly, but groups and individuals who operate to Africa's impoverishment. The independence of Ghana is meaningless unless it is linked up with the total liberation of the African continent. We have awakened. We will not sleep anymore.
1: 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It's as important as it was then, now it's more important for African unity. 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

Oh yes. You heard the music of Zainab. Yeah, Habib Zainab. Yes, that was in French. Yeah, beautiful one. We're having a party on WAID Digital Broadcasting, Cincinnati, Ohio. This one by Jennifer Eliogo. Asa. ASA by Jennifer Eliogo. 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

I say, Milokan, it is my turn to give thanks to God Almighty. This one by Joseph Olushola. Joseph Olushola, Milokan, it is my turn to give thanks and praise.

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The music of Kofo Wonder. Yes, Kofo Wonder. Ara Lenko, how are the people? How is the family? How are your families and friends? How are they doing? That is the Yoruba greetings. Ara Lenko, Kofo Wonder. Yes, on WAID Digital Broadcasting, Cincinnati, Ohio. Africans in Diaspora Radio. This is how we do it. This is what we do.

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4: 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Africando. Yes. 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

hear the music of Sheikh Musa, this one, Adamlo, Hausa gospel music from the northern part of Nigeria. Sheikh Wolo Musa JP, Adamlo.

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Let me start by recognizing our host, Imboni Radebe. Let me also recognize that we are assembled here on the occasion of the 6th Memorial Lecture of Slabbert Steve Mbiza. And let me

decolonization of African culture to include Africa's religion and Africa's economy. I remember so very distinctly several years ago when a young African stood up on the 6th day of March in 1957, on the occasion when his country regained independence, a country then known as Gold Coast, which was then renamed Ghana. And he said on that day that the independence of Ghana meant nothing if Africa was not free. The question that we ask is whether Africa is indeed free beyond the flags that we made for ourselves. 1 year later, that young man stood up again in Accra, Ghana, in the presence of the freedom fighters of the African countries which were still under the colonial yoke, and reminded his audience that Africans had to free themselves. 2 years later, in Casablanca, Morocco, that young man stood again and reminded his audience of the significance of freedom. 3 years later, on the 24th day of May in 1963, that young man stood again in the presence of 32 heads of states and governments of African countries that had regained their independence. On that day, he reminded his audience that their independence, newly acquired, would mean nothing if they were not united. That their independence would mean nothing if they did not decolonize their minds. That their independence would mean nothing if they did not act with a sense of urgency to liberate Africa. He reminded his audience on that day that while in 1958 he had said, "Seek ye first the political kingdom and the rest will be given unto you," there was a sense of urgency in regaining our independence in all its dimensions. His audience listened to him not. And as I speak to you today, our continent is not at ease. Our continent is not at ease spiritually. Our continent is not at ease economically. Our continent is not at ease in our health. Our continent is not at ease in our education. We live in a continent which has great prospects, but is now in monumental difficulties. And that is why it is legitimate to engage in an inquiry such as this. We have been victimized many times, and those who spoke before me had the occasion to narrate to you how we were enslaved and commodified by the Arabs. The Arab colonization project was a project not only of Islamization, but also a project of Arabization. And when the Arabs were done with us, the European tribes came. If it was not the Portuguese, it was the Dutch. If it was not the Dutch, it was the Italians. If it was not the Italians, it was the French. If it was not the French, it was the Germans. If it was not the Germans, it was the English. We were victimized. That is our history. And when slavery had lost its

master, some from within their ranks pretended that they were abolishing slavery. They introduced yet another thing, the thing called colonization. They came into our continent and claimed that they had discovered us. They came, and while we were here, they discovered the Cape of Good Hope. They discovered us, they claimed. While we were here, they came and pretended to discover all lakes and all rivers. That is how they came. While we were here, they came and pretended that we had no history. But let us assess history, if only to demonstrate to ourselves that the African continent is the cradle of human civilization. You know, when Europeans were still living in caves, the Dogon in Mali had already recognized the stars. When the Europeans were still eating raw meat, the Africans had discovered fire. The Africans were the pioneers. And even if you look at all religions and their creation, and I'm a keen reader of the Bible, and the Bible records, and the God said, let us create man in our own image. And that he took soil and formed man out of it. The last time I checked, soil was brown or black, not white. And I can confirm that I checked this morning. The soil is still black, the soil is still brown. And if, therefore, anybody is created in the image of God, it is we who are of the black race. Islam also says the same thing. And you know, Africa has been abused. When you look at the maps that are drawn by European cartographers, Africa is smaller than the United States of America, and yet it is larger, almost as large as Asia. They minimize us at all times. Even the thing they call the Middle East, what is middle about it? How can it be that Israel is not part of Africa, but Madagascar is a part of Africa? When we assembled here to talk about decolonization of the mind, we must remind ourselves of our history. The pyramids were made here in Africa. It still defies architecture and engineering. It's the Africans who made them. The walls of Benin, which are four times longer than the Chinese Great Wall, were here in Africa. The temples of Lalibela, which were dug out in Ethiopia out of the soil, were made here in Africa. The great walls of Monomotapa in Zimbabwe were made here in Africa. And when you go to the warriors of the world, the Monis or the Amazons of Dahomey were found in present-day Benin. King Zinga of the Mbanda, of the Batamba, was here in Angola. Africa is the cradle of human civilization. You know, as a young man, I read Ghana's Jody Graft's play, Muntu, in which he says in part, some things we know and some things we do not know. But this one we know, that Odoman Koma created the world. And that Odoman Koma is God. And that God is neither Christian nor Muslim nor all these things, because God is a spirit. And if he is a spirit, he cannot be all those things.
Your own Desmond Mpilo Tutu writes in a book, God is not a Christian. And he is not. Even for those of us who are of the Christian faith, Christ was not a Christian. Christianity is a post-Christ religion. And you can see that God has been appropriated by civilization, and over the years they have been whitening God. When God was in the Middle East, even Christ was in the Middle East, he was not as white as he is now presented to us. They took Christ to the Greeks. They made him white, and they made him speak Greek. When they were tired with him, they took him to Rome, and they made him speak Latin. And when they had tired with it, they created a religion that they called the Roman Catholic Church. God was not a Catholic and is not a Catholic. When they were tired with him, they took him to England to allow King Henry VIII to marry, and they named the Church of England, and made the Queen and the monarch the head of that church. God is not an Anglican. And when they were tired, they took him to Scotland and they made him a Presbyterian. And when they were tired, they made God a Methodist. And when they were tired, they took him to Germany and they made him a Lutheran. And when they were tired, they went to the United States and they made him an Episcopalian. God is not all those things. The God that I worship is worshipped in truth and in spirit. And let me tell you, throughout the ages, ask yourself a few fundamental questions. Despite the fact that they have done everything to erase Africans from the face of this earth, even in their own history, they acknowledge that all their great men came to Africa. Why? And what did they come to do to Africa? Socrates was in Africa. And when he came to Africa, he met Orunmila of the Yoruba tribe, who was a greater philosopher than him. Pythagoras was in Africa. What did they come to do to Africa? You pay homage where knowledge resides. Moses was in Africa and was born in Africa. What did he come to do in Africa? You pay homage where knowledge is. Muhammad was in Africa. Why do you come to Africa? You pay homage where knowledge is. Christ or Yeshua was in Africa. Why did he come to Africa? You pay homage where knowledge is. The Lord Krishna of the Hindus was in Africa. Why did he come to Africa? He came to pay homage where knowledge is. This is the cradle of human civilization. But we have been so beaten over the years. We have been so abused over the years. They enslaved us because they feared us. They colonized us because they feared us. They now have a new project, the neo-colonial project. And I'm told that the neo-colonial project is a twin of another child called colonization. Their mother is imperialism. And imperialism never changes its character. It only changes the masks that it wears. We must be wary of it. It is said when they came here and abused Christianity, they told us to close our eyes in prayer. And when we opened our eyes, the land had disappeared. That is who they are. They are not our friends. I can still hear through the vicissitudes of time your own Robert Mangaliso Sobukwe saying, there is only one race in the world, the human race. But the whites have forgotten that. The Arabs have forgotten that. The Chinese have forgotten that. It is only we Africans who know that there is only one race, the human race. It is our duty to remind them that that is indeed the divine instruction. Because the God that I worship cannot be bottled in little religions. The God that I worship cannot be contained in little books.
The God that I worship is immanent and omnipresent. He is resident in our minds and in our hearts and in our very veins. It is only we Africans who know him in truth. And in order to appreciate him, we must understand him differently. We must understand him in spirit. You know, when I look at the world, and I look at it often, and when I look at Africa and I look at her often, when I think of Africa and I think of her often, and when I imagine her and I imagine about her often, I say with the famous Sudanese poet Alpha Ituri, O Africa, why hast thou not realized thy potential? And the reason is simple. They came here and did something to our mind and to our spirituality. Many men have tried to understand what they did to us. I'll not refer to all of them, but I'll refer to a dramatization which some of you will be familiar with. The African-American Alex Haley produced a film called Roots. And in Roots, he dramatizes the life of a young man uprooted from Jufure village in what is now known as the Gambia, Kunta Kinte. And they take Kunta Kinte to the United States of America. And when they take Kunta Kinte to the United States of America, the first thing that they do to him is to beat him up, that he may change his name, so that Kunta Kinte is beaten out of him, and they introduce a new being called Toby. That is what they do to us. They beat our Africanness out of us. And when we are all empty, they fill us with something that is alien. And then we begin to think like them. We begin to think that our hair is not good enough, so that our women must buy wigs from dead women in Asia, so that our women must reject their skin, they bleach it, that they may become whiter, so that our women can remove their eyebrows and eyelashes, so that our women can paint their lips red. They do that to us. So that our women can stop eating, that they may become slender. They do that to us. And they do that to us because they know that our women are the fountain of life. And that when they change our women, we men who are weak will be changed. We must stop that. We are created in God's image. You know, John Garang de Mabior in Sudan once asked the Arabs, why do you want to Arabize us? Why do you want to Islamize us? This God who created us, Nuer, Dinka, Zulu, Xhosa, Herero, Nama, Ovambo, Ovimbundu, Igbo, Luo, Agekoyo, Dogon, Wolof, Yoruba, Fulani, Fulfude, was he stupid? If he is all wise, is he not a God of diversity who wants to be celebrated in different and diverse ways? We must not accept
We must, in the nature of things, change ourselves. You know, just this morning, I was reading the latest work of a great African, Achille Mbembe, From the Dark Night, Essays in Decolonization. And he says that the only place that we must start decolonizing is the mind, because the mind is the standard of the man. I was thinking about the writings of my own countryman, Ngugi wa Thiong'o, decolonizing the mind. All battles are fought in the mind. René Descartes was right, because knowledge is universal. Cogito ergo sum, I think, so I am. So we must think. Because once our minds are changed, then our spirituality is energized. And once our spirituality is energized, then we exercise the ghost of low self-esteem. And once we exercise the ghost of low self-esteem, then we begin to discover our potential. Then our economies begin to grow. Then we mine our gold and improve them. You know, how can it be that Africa is the richest continent on the earth, and our gold is mined by De Beers? How can it be that Africa is the richest continent on the world, and our diamond is produced in South Africa, in Botswana and Namibia, and in Sierra Leone and in Liberia, but the price is determined in Antwerp, in Belgium? How can it be? How can it be that Africa produces cocoa in Togo, in Cote d'Ivoire, and in Ghana, and chocolate is then made in Switzerland and in Belgium, who have not even a bush of cocoa? How can it be that tea is produced in Ethiopia and in Uganda and in Kenya, and when it is taken to the United Kingdom, they now call it English tea? How can it be? How can it be? How can it be? How can it be that coltan is mined in the Democratic Republic of Congo, but not a single African country makes a mobile phone? How can it be? How can it be? It can only be because we have allowed our minds to be captured. It can only be because we have allowed ourselves to be spiritually confused. It can only be because we have allowed ourselves to be slaves of others. And the God that we worship, knowing that we are confused, has turned his head on the other side, so that when we pray and fast, he does not listen. Or if he listens, he does not care. He's waiting for us to realize ourselves so that we can worship in truth. And you know, this is intergenerational. The pains that are being visited upon this generation are out of the sins that were committed by the other generation. It is a time to repent, so that we who have transgressed may say that we have repented, because the future now does not lie in us. The future lies in the young ones. Chinua Achebe was right. These are the young suckers that will grow when the old banana dies. These are the very same upon whose shoulder Africa shall rise. Your duty and my duty is to plant the tree in the knowledge that one generation plants a tree, another generation waters the tree, another generation prunes the tree, another generation enjoys its shade. That is our duty. So this morning, we are not here to say new things. We are only here to remind ourselves that in the beginning there was God, and that God created man. And that man, I suspect, was an African.
And that man could not have been anything else but an African. Why I suspect so, because all creation says that man came from the earth. And as I said, the earth is either black or brown. So in the beginning there was an African. And in the beginning there was a spirit into which that mold was made alive, and that spirit was God. And I suspect that that God gave us intelligence. And I suspect that that God created Africa where it is in the very middle, because the very middle, the very center is the fulcrum. And that is why I suspect Africa is where it is, enjoying not too much cold, enjoying not too much sun. It is in the middle. It is indeed life measures as it should be measured. And that is why I suspect in his divine wisdom he put all the minerals in Africa. If it is not gold, it is coltan. If it is not coltan, it is iron ore. If it is not iron ore, it is copper. And he does not stop there. When he was distributing rivers and lakes, he ensured that Africa had the best of lakes, the best of rivers, and he did not stop there. He ensured that we are surrounded with the best of oceans. If it is not the Atlantic, it is the Indian, which should be called the African. I do not know why they call it the Indian Ocean, but that is their conspiracy. Then there is the Mediterranean. They also call it another name, and he did not stop there. Once he had done that, he ensured that this is a continent that has men and women who are so forgiving, so generous. This is the only continent that has welcomed all civilizations. We started with the Arabs. They abused us. Then came the Portuguese. We welcomed them. They abused us. Then the Dutch came. We welcomed them. They abused us. Then the Italians came. We welcomed them. They abused us. Then the Germans came, we welcomed them, they abuse us. Then the French came, we welcomed them, they abuse us. Then the English came, we welcomed them and they abuse us. Then the Indians came, we welcomed them and they abuse us. Then the Lebanese came, we welcomed them, they abuse us. Now the Chinese are coming, we are welcoming them and they are abusing us. We must stop this. And we can only stop this through self-realization. And that is why, when I must conclude by making reference to a great African, Ante Cheikh Diop of Senegal, who, writing in his book, The African Origin of Humankind, Myth or Reality, says, this is a problem that can only be solved through aggression. And I'm telling us, this is the time now for Africa to rise. Africa will be great. Africa must be great. And it will only be great if we choose to spiritually decolonize our minds, our hearts, and culture, because it is only then that Africa will be a great continent. God bless you.

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Yes, this is how we start. This is how we do it. 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

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Bye.

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Come on now.

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Yes, yes, rest. From the east to the west, from the west to the north, from the north to the south. Yes, sir. We play it. Everyone, we play all different kind of genre of music right here on WAID Digital Broadcasting, Cincinnati, Ohio. This one by Baba Mo, a freak. He calls this one. Come on now.

Yes, of course, Baba Mall is from Senegal. Segun Johnson is from Nigeria. Oh my goodness, come on now. And of course, we represent all African continent. African continent, all the countries in Africa as a whole, we represent the continent. Come on now.

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Yes, you tune it to WAID Digital Broadcasting, Cincinnati, Ohio, Africans in Diaspora Radio, WAID, Cincinnati. Yes, I've been listening to this song for many years until I met a brother of mine from Cameroon the other day. This one by Dulo, Glory Affirm. He told me the meaning of it and it blew my mind. Because when we used to go to the club, whenever they play this music, everybody's on the dance floor. I don't think anybody knew what the meaning. He said, glory to women. That was the meaning of this. That is the meaning of this. The law, glory or fame. On WAID Digital Broadcasting, Cincinnati, Ohio. Come on now, I have the weed so that you can all listen to what he's saying. My goodness. Thank you, my brother, for interpreting this for me.

when you're young, you do so many things that you go, you look back and you just think, wow, did I do that? Yes, we did. Oh my goodness. No wonder when this song is played back then, when they were playing this song, most of the women from the African diaspora, they all come out in large number, and of course women are there too dancing with them, because I mean it's a melodious music, it's a melodious song. I love it. But the meaning, when I found out the meaning, I was like, whoa, well, do love. No wonder women love you.

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1: Yes, like I said earlier, we play all genre of music on WAID Digital Broadcasting, gospel, hip-hop, reggae, name it. We play souk, rumba, everything. We play it all African music. This one by my friend, my compadre. Yes, praise Ekang. Praise Ekang. Shout hallelujah to the Lord. Right from Nigeria, by way of Cincinnati, Ohio. Yes, praise Ekang on WAID Digital Broadcasting, Cincinnati, Ohio. Come on.

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Come on now. Yes, sir. 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The African with a K. Please tell a friend to tell a friend to tell another friend. Yes, this one, Soulful High Life by Ayidons. From the Oberoi's Entertainment. Come on now. Ayidons, Soulful High Life. I hope you all enjoy it. Come on now. Will. And come again on this beautiful one right here. Let's go.

0: 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You turn it to WAID Digital Broadcasting. Soulful, I like music all the way from the eastern part of Nigeria. This one by Ayidon. Yes, soulful music.
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Yes. Rose Muhando. 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Rose Muhando from Kenya. We do all different kind of genre of music. Gospel, hip-hop, reggae, juju, fuji, all different kind of music. 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Siki na Sifongo.

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Yes, Democratic Republic of Congo. 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Come on now. Oh, yeah.

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1: 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Come on now.

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Yes, beautiful, beautiful music from the Warrington CD on Africans in Diaspora Radio, WAID Digital Broadcasting, Cincinnati, Ohio. This next one by Kiss Daniel featuring Davido, Tui Tui. I hope you enjoy it.

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This one, many people, come on!

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Yes, classic. 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
5: 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This one by Grace Idowu. 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

Yes, you tune into WAID Digital Broadcasting, Cincinnati, Ohio. The music of Grace Idowu. Like I said earlier, this is when I want to relax. I want to release. I want to just chill. This is the type of music I listen to. Powerful. Gospel medley.

0: I am not African because I was born in Africa, but because Africa was born in me. Action without thought is empty. Thought without action is blind. It is clear that we must find an African solution to our problems, and that this can only be found in African unity. Divided, we are weak. United, Africa will become one of the greatest forces for good in the world. Those who would judge us merely by the heights we have achieved would do well to remember the depths from which we started. Africa is a paradox which illustrates and highlights neocolonialism. Her earth is rich, yet the products that come from above and below the soil continue to enrich not Africans predominantly, but groups and individuals who operate to Africa's impoverishment. The independence of Ghana is meaningless unless it is linked up with the total liberation of the African continent. We have awakened. We will not sleep anymore.
1: That was President Kwame Nkrumah's speech he made several years ago. It's as important as it was then, now. It's more important for African unity. 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

yes, oh yes, oh yes. You heard the music of Zainab. Yeah, Habib Zainab. Yes, that was in French. Yeah, beautiful one. We're having a party on WAID, Digital Broadcasting, Cincinnati, Ohio. This one by Jennifer Eliogo, ASA. ASA by Jennifer Eliogo. 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

I said, "Me loco, it is my turn to give thanks to God Almighty." This one by Joseph Olushola. Joseph Olushola, "Emilokan, it is my turn to give thanks and praise."

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The music of Kofo Wonder. Yes, sir. Kofo Wonder. Ara Lenko. How are the people? How is the family? How are your families and friends? How are they doing? That is the Yoruba greetings. Ara Lenko. Kofo Wonder. Yes, on WAID Digital Broadcasting, Cincinnati, Ohio. Africans in Diaspora Radio. This is how we do it. This is what we do.

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This one, Adamlo, Hausa gospel music from the northern part of Nigeria. 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

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Yes, this is how we start. This is how we do it. 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

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Shekere. 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

Yes, yes, yes, yes, yes, yes. The old, the new, young and old. Yes, everything we play, all different kind of genre on Africans and Diaspora Radio. Achalugo, Asanwa by Segun Johnson. This is new, this is fresh. This is what is happening at all the parties right now, you know. Achalugo. Come on now.

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Yes, yes, right. From the east to the west, from the west to the north, from the north to the south. Yes, sir. We play it. Everyone, we play all different kind of genre of music right here on WAID Digital Broadcasting, Cincinnati, Ohio. This one by Baba Mo, a freak. He calls this one. Come on now.

Yes, of course, Baba Mall is from Senegal. Segun Johnson is from Nigeria. Oh my goodness, come on now. And of course, we represent all African continent. African continent, all the countries in Africa as a whole, we represent the continent. Come on now.

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from Senegal. We go to Egypt, Amadiab, Noher Hain. From Senegal to Egypt, Amadiab.

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Yes, I've been listening to this song for many years until I met a brother of mine from Cameroon the other day. This one by Dulor, Glory Affirms, Glory Affirms. He told me the meaning of it and it blew my mind. Because when we used to go to the club, whenever they play this music, everybody's on the dance floor. I don't think anybody knew what the meaning. He said, glory to women. That was the meaning of this. That is the meaning of this. The law, glory of fame. On WAID Digital Broadcasting, Cincinnati, Ohio. Come on now, I have the wheel so that you can all listen to what he's saying. My goodness. Thank you, my brother, for interpreting this for me.

when you're young, you do so many things that you go, you look back and you just think, wow, did I do that? Yes, we did. Oh my goodness. No wonder when this song is played back then, when they were playing this song, most of the women from the African diaspora, they all come out in large number, and of course women are there too dancing with them, because I mean it's a melodious music, it's a melodious song. I love it. But the meaning, when I found out the meaning, I'm like, whoa, well, do love. No wonder women love you.

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1: Yes, like I said earlier, we play all genre of music on WAID Digital Broadcasting, gospel, hip-hop, reggae, name it. We play souk, rumba, everything. We play it all African music. This one by my friend, my compadre. Yes, praise Ekang. Praise Ekang. Shout hallelujah to the Lord. Right from Nigeria by way of Cincinnati, Ohio. Yes, praise Ekang on WAID Digital Broadcasting, Cincinnati, Ohio. Come on!

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Come on now. 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The African with a K. Please tell a friend to tell a friend to tell another friend. Yes, this one, Soulful High Life by Ayidons. From the Oberoi's Entertainment. Come on now. Are you done so for high life? I hope you all enjoy it. Come on, I will. And come again on this beautiful one right here. Let's go.

0: 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Soulful high life music all the way from the eastern part of Nigeria. This one by Ayidon. Yes, soulful music.
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Yes. Rose Muhando. 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Rose Muhando from Kenya. We do all different kind of genre of music. 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

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Good morning, good morning. May the peace and the blessing of the Lord be with each and every one of you. Do you believe in the Father, the Son, and the Holy Spirit? I do believe. Yes, we are starting with this creed today. I do believe. Thank you for listening. 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Do you believe? I do believe. In the Father, the Son, and the Holy Spirit, I do believe.

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Oh, yes. Oh, yes. This is how we do it every Sunday morning. Diana Hamilton featuring Mercy Shinwol. Diana from Ghana, Mercy from Nigeria. This is how we do it every Sunday morning. Praising God, praising God, praising God is what we do every Sunday morning from 9 to 11 a.m. on WAID Digital Broadcasting, Cincinnati, Ohio. 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

Yes. The music of Sammy Okposo. Yes, sing hallelujah to the Lord on WAID Digital Broadcasting, Cincinnati, Ohio. Yes, beautiful, beautiful Sunday morning, Cincinnati, Ohio. Sunday praises with Pastor Adigun. Yes, sir. Sing hallelujah to the Lord. Sammy Okposo, live here. Come on now.

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This one by Joseph Olushola Imilokan. Yes, it is my turn. It is my turn. It is my turn to be lifted up. To be. Oh my God. God is good. God is good. God is good. Imilokan. Joseph Olushola on WAID Digital Broadcasting. Cincinnati, Ohio. Imilokan. Come on. Let's go.

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Sikina Sifongo, Rose Muhando, gospel singer from Kenya. One of my favorites. Come on now.

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This is Africans in Diaspora Radio, Sunday Praises with Pastor Adigun, with every Sunday morning from 9 a.m. to 11 a.m., live and direct from Cincinnati, Ohio. Thank you for listening. Thank you. May God continue to bless you and reward you for everything that you do. Yes. Our Lord is worthy of our praise. Go to your churches today. Go out and praise the Lord wherever, even if it is in your own living room. Please give Him thanks and praise every day, morning, night, and afternoon. He's always there to listen to us. He's always there to answer us. He never moves. We are the one that move away. So please, always give thanks and praise to the Almighty God. Thank you for listening. WAID Digital Broadcasting, Cincinnati, Ohio, Sunday Praises with Pastor Adigun. This one by Rose Mohando.

Yes. This is a classic one by our own Pastor J.A. Adelakun. Satan nikan jangban. Yes, Satan, you are in trouble, but you cannot say it by word of mouth. You have to have God on your side to be able to say something like that. But that's why I'm saying, please, please, always have him on your side. Give your heart and soul to the Almighty God. Satan nikan jangban. Pastor J.A. Adelakun.

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Yes. 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Thank you for listening. Medley of praises from Ghana. Yes, sir. Come on now.

Yes, you're tuning to WAID Digital Broadcast in Cincinnati, Ohio. This is Sheikh Wolo Musa. Yes, this one Adamilo. Yes, official. This is Hausa language, to be precise. We don't hear most of Hausa gospel, but here on African Diaspora Radio, WAID Digital Broadcasting, we play music from all over Africa. This is by Sheikh Wolo Musa. This one, Adam Lou. It's Hausa gospel music. Praising God. Praising God. Yes, that is what we do on WAID Digital Broadcasting, Cincinnati, Ohio. 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
1: We are Africans.

yes, oh yes, oh yes. The music of Grace Barber and Lawrence Ofor. Right here, no turning back, no turning back for us, no turning back. 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Please, no turning back. Come on now. 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Grace Barber, Lawrence Ofor, no turning back. Come on now. We'll come again on this one right here.

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Cincinnati, Ohio. You heard Toluwani Sings. Latin Ogo. From Grace to Grace. This one by my sister, Diana Hamilton. Awura Deye. Do it, Lord. Do it, Lord. All the way from Ghana. Come on now.

favored by him. Yes, sir. This is God is Good, the original version by Sammy Okposo, the late Sammy Okposo. Yes, this was the first one he did before everybody started remixing it. Yes, beautiful. My God is Good, Sammy Okposo, on WAID Digital Broadcasting, Cincinnati, Ohio, Africans in Diaspora Radio. 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

My name is Chioma Jesus, and this is entitled Bulldozer. Yes, sir. The Lord will bulldoze all your enemy away from your road, from your path. Yes, sir. 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

Yes, Church Boy Samson. Yes, it did work on WAID Digital Broadcasting, Cincinnati, Ohio. Come on now.

Yes, that is the song and the shouting in heaven. Hallelujah, hallelujah, hallelujah. The music of Kenny Corey from the CD, the Dumare Classic. Hallelujah. Come on now. WAID Digital Broadcasting, Cincinnati, Ohio. This is Sunday Praises with Pastor Adigun every Sunday morning from 9 to 11 a.m. Come on now. Yes, Lord. Here we go.

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0: 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Come on now.

yes, oh yes, oh yes, oh yes, the music of Praise Ekang. Yes, my brother, my friend, yes, Evangelist Praise Ekang. This one, shout hallelujah to the Lord, all the way from Nigeria, by the way of Cincinnati, Ohio. You can check him out all night, all the social media, Praise Ekang, P-R-A-I-S-E, Praise Ekang, P-R-I-P-R. A-I-S-C-E. Praise Ekang. Ekang is spelled E-K-A-N-G. E-K-A-N-G. 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

Yes, the music of praise echoing from Cincinnati, Ohio, by way of Nigeria. 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Yes, you tune into WAID Digital Broadcasting, Cincinnati, Ohio, Africans in Diaspora Radio. 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Beautiful Sunday morning in Cincinnati, Ohio. Every Sunday morning from 9 a.m. to 11 a.m. Yes, don't forget, join us in service at ICM, International Christian Ministry, every Sunday from 11 a.m. until God say it's time to go home. I love my church. I love the way of our worship. You come and experience a wonderful, wonderful worship experience with International Christian Ministry, located on Hamilton Avenue in Seven Hills, across from UDF by the barber shop, right there at the corner of Roosevelt and Hamilton Avenue. Now there's a new Dollar General. It's called DG Market or something like that, but it's very close to UDF, right there. Our church, you cannot miss it. There's a daycare by it also. So come check it out every Sunday from 11 a.m. Come worship with us and see the mighty, mighty work God is doing in our church. ICM, International Christian Ministry, C&S, Cincinnati, Ohio. Cherubim and Seraphim Church, Ohio. Yes, Cincinnati, Ohio. Where our senior pastor is Prophet Michael Baptist. Come check it out with us. Come worship the Lord with us. Come enjoy the grace of the Lord with us every Sunday. Thank you for listening to WAID Digital Broadcasting, Cincinnati, Ohio. Sunday praises with Pastor Adigun. Yes, sir. This one by my good friend from Nigeria. No, sir. God is good. Hope you enjoy it.

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This one by Nosa. God is good. 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Come on!

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0: Almighty

Yes, yes, yes. As we are about to bring the program to an end, I bring you Ogbe to Jesu Me, Johnny Sorrow, all the way from Benin Republic, right here on WAID Digital Broadcasting Cincinnati. Ogbe to Jesu Me. Come on now.

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Tell a friend to tell a friend to tell another friend about Africans in Diaspora Radio. Thank you. Thank you. May the peace and the blessing of the Lord be with each and every one of you. May His face shine upon you, keep you, and make you safe. In Jesus' mighty name, I pray. Go to your church today. Worship God Almighty. Praise Him. Tell Him thank you for all He has done for you and what He continues to do for you. It's worthy of our praise every day, all day, every day. Thank you, Jesus. Thank you. May the peace and the blessing of the Lord be with each and every one of you. Have a wonderful week and a wonderful weekend. God bless you all.

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Africans in Diaspora Radio. 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Yes, take a listen.

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Mima, Mima, Mima, Oruko Renlani. 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

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Yes, please.

Lord. Come on now. Jehovah, talk and do. Yes, Joe Praise, live on WAID Digital Broadcasting, Cincinnati, Ohio. Jehovah, talk and do. When he says he's going to do something, he never go back on his word. Come on now. Yes, sir. Our Lord is worthy of our praise. He's worthy to be praised. He's worthy, worthy, worthy. Never go back on his word. Yes, sir. He's not like human being. He's not like you. He's not like me. He never goes back on his word. Come on now. Jehovah, talk and do. I have to wheel and come again on that one right there. Come on now. Jehovah, talk and do.

0: Praise God.
1: Hallelujah.
0: Praise God.
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0: Praise the living Jesus.
1: Hallelujah.
0: Our Bible passage for today, we were taken from the book of Job, chapter 7, and I will commence reading from verse 1 through 21. Because I was a coffin, we see. So, no, no, yeah, I'm not reading on with Job.

0: service shall be taken from the epistles of James, chapter 3, from verse 1 to 18. James, chapter 3, from verse 1 to 18. And it reads, "My brethren, let not many of you become teachers, knowing that we shall receive a stricter judgment. For we all stumble in many things. If anyone does not stumble in the word, he is a perfect man, able also to bridle the whole body." Verse 3. "Indeed, we put bits in horses' mouths, that they may obey us, and we turn their whole body. 4. Look also at sheep, although they are so large and are driven by fierce winds, they are turned by a very small modular, wherever the pilot desires." Verse 5. "Even so, the tongue is a little member and boasts great things. See how great a forest a little fire kindles." Verse 6. "And the tongue is a fire, a world of iniquity. The tongue is so set among our members that it defiles the whole body, and sets on fire the course of nature, and it is set on fire by hell." Verse 7. "For every kind of beast and bird, of reptile and creature of the sea, is tamed and has been tamed by mankind." Verse 8. "But not man can tame the tongue. It is an unruly evil, full of deadly poison." Verse 9. "With it we bless our God and Father, and with it we curse men, who are made in the similitude of God." Verse 10. "Out of the same mouth proceed blessing and cursing. My brethren, these things ought not to be so." Verse 11. "Does the spring send forth fresh water and bitter from the same opening?" Verse 12. "Can a fig tree, my brethren, bear olives, or a grapevine bear figs? Thus, no spring yields both salt water and fresh." Verse 13. "Who is wise and understanding among you? Let him show by good conduct that his works are done in the meekness of wisdom." Verse 14. "But if you have bitter envy and self-seeking in your heart, do not boast and lie against the truth." Verse 15. "This wisdom does not descend from above, but is earthly, sensual, demonic." 16. "For where envy and self-seeking exist, confusion and every evil thing are there." Mm-hmm. I read again.
1: Yes.
0: Verse 16. "For where envy and self-seeking exist, confusion and every evil thing are there." Mm-hmm. Verse 17. "But the wisdom that is from above is first pure, then peaceable, gentle, willing to yield, full of mercy and good fruits, without partiality and without hypocrisy." Verse 18, which is the last verse. "Now, the fruit of righteousness is sown in peace by those who make peace."
1: Amen.
0: This is the end of the word. May the Lord bless this word for the salvation of our souls. Amen.

0: with humility and a reverence to God, let us all read the Apostle Creed together. I believe in God, the Father Almighty.
1: I believe in God, the Father Almighty.
0: Creator of heaven and earth.
1: Creator of heaven and earth.
0: I believe in Jesus Christ, His Holy Son, our Lord. Who was conceived by the Holy Spirit. And born of the Virgin Mary.
1: He
0: suffered under Pontius Pilate. Was crucified, dead, and was buried. He descended to hell. He told him, rose again from the dead. He ascended to heaven. And he seated at the right hand of God, the Father Almighty. From there, you come to judge the living and the dead. I believe in the Holy Spirit,
1: the Holy
0: Church of the elect,
1: the
0: communion of saints,
1: the
0: forgiveness of sins, the resurrection of the body,
1: and life everlasting.
0: Amen. May the Lord be with you.
1: And
0: let us pray. We ask three people to lead us in prayers. First person, prayers of thanksgiving. Invariably, amen. Prayers of thanksgiving.
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1: 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Let's start thanking God.
2: E già cai non sono mai mai.
1: Let's thank the living God.
2: Nituri oreo feo jo.
1: Because of His grace for today.
2: Sta fi wa la ye ta
1: yo wa. That we are alive and health and healthy. I want us to thank God very well today. If you watch and see,
2: our journey
1: from 365 days is not an easy journey.
2: That
1: God give you the grace. Some are dead, some are past, some that are very rich. People that are richer than the house have passed. Let's thank God.

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1: Who see people wants to celebrate a milestone?
0: Oh, the royal joke. Go first celebrate the milestone.
1: They have sold the clothes for the celebrants.
0: Mommy, one more to share poster.
1: They've got a poster for the 50th birthday.
0: They
1: end up using the picture for a
0: most of us we celebrate milestone.
1: Some have celebrated their milestone.
0: They
1: not use any of our picture for a mortuary. And this is the picture this person took for Let's keep thinking more.
0: Only go down, you see. If you're

0: Amen. Jesus Christ.
1: Where we are going to, that's where we are right
0: now. You see, everything that is not letting you move forward, everything.
1: Somebody sent a message to my friend yesterday.
0: He said,
1: if someone is in Nigeria, once you get to the abroad, the problem is always coming to
0: you.
1: When I message my friend, she doesn't answer.
0: The phone is around party every time. Now you tell God,
1: any problem that can come up on my life. He has dominion also from the sea, and from the rivers up to the end of the earth. I want you to have dominion over the problem. I want you to have dominion over the problem. I want you to have dominion over the problem. Pray, Father, in the name of Jesus.
2: Hallelujah.
1: Some people look at this is what I want to do.
0: But for so many reasons,
1: you won't be able to do it for so many reasons. The prayer we're going to pray today,
0: every spirit and every power of limitation in the journey of my life.
1: Will not take it off in Jesus' name.
0: Abara,
1: the spirit.
0: Thinking, like that will always, limit me. Let me put it in that English.
1: That will always limit me not to do it. Will not take it off in Jesus' name.
0: Let it be for your body. We can do all this.
1: Otherwise,
0: through Christ who strengthens us. Ask of the Lord, Oluwa,
1: will tell God
0: every power that limits me. Oluwa, pelu omo agbara re, oru be si ni baba mi mu
1: fun mi. Oluwa, take it off.
0: Every power that limits me, every power of limitation in the body of my life, new idea won't come in. Oluwa, pelu omo agbara mi mu fun.
2: Jesus Christ.
0: Let's
1: look into Psalm 72, verse
3: 3.
0: The Lord is my shepherd,
1: The king of Tarshish and the
0: only Sheba
1: shall
0: now this is your prayer go do Oh, my God.

0: After this prayer, we have two more prayers to go. Father. You know when someone grows older and you don't have the things for the old person. You'll be like, where's your daddy? Do you know when a husband is in and the wife is in Nigeria, and the husband goes home to Nigeria? The people who she doesn't bring in the street, she'll be the one to drive. Who has to wait for our father came? It's almost 2 days. Because daddy has what it takes.
1: Hey, imagine if daddy money.
0: Just imagine daddy doesn't
1: daddy
0: have
1: that.
0: Tell daddy to go get some parents. It's not just money. It's not about money. If you have a good name, he has what it takes for him to be. When our sister did not bring him to Kentucky, don't put your father's name. And it's 5th
1: birthday. So,
0: our behavior, good behavior is so good. The prayer we're going to pray for our father is, oh Lord, give us a good inheritance. Give our father a good inheritance. Some people can mention their son name when they grow older, they change their name. Some people change their name like me, and they change because it's too Muslim.
2: Amen.
0: The prayer we want to pray now is for our church and for our anniversary. It says his name will endure forever. His name shall continue as long as the sun.
1: Look at us 10 years ago. It is the name that
0: will tell God your name. Let it endure in this church. Let it abide in this church. Let your name let it be in this church forever.
1: For example,
0: if someone have a name,
1: once that name go off, you know,
0: once the name go
1: off,
0: it is over. The people who came, when they join the Fuji,
1: look at the name today.
0: Look at their name today. The name is gone. Our father knows the person.
1: When you start with the name of God,
0: when is
1: it not over to the name of the
0: Oh God, when you say your name enters forever, don't let your name go out from our church in Jesus' name. Because he said it's going to grant us as our
1: fathers,
0: and it will bring everything to pass.
1: So,
0: in this minute and second, ask from God everything you want.

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1: wa. Ami. Ami. Ami. 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
0: Praise the Lord. Praise the living Jesus.
2: Hallelujah.
0: We
2: greet you our peace today. May God let us even in mercy be with us in Jesus' name. We greet our Father. Happy Father's Day. In Jesus' name,
1: Lord, Jesus Christ.
2: Our announcement as follows.
0: Every Tuesday, the scripture cannot be broken.
2: Every Tuesday, by 7 p.m.
0: Every Wednesday,
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0: Spiritual development class.
2: Friday 10 p.m. It's a vigil for Asaph of Sarah. And our Sunday school starts by 10 a.m. And our service starts by 11 a.m. About the Sunday school, I wanted to say this a long time ago. Last month when I went to one of the churches in Indiana.
0: Every church I went to.
2: We met them in their Bible study.
0: What
2: Mommy Sama observed is that it's not just for the youth.
0: Everybody.
2: It's meant for everyone in the church.
0: Which got older than.
2: And it's a good thing.
0: So, very soon,
2: I don't know how Mommy Sama wants to draw it, but we will start. I know maybe when we start, whoever doesn't show up, if you're the vocalist and you don't show up, you won't sing, maybe people will start attending. I like to hold someone ransom.
0: So, we are going to start that thing very soon.
2: We'll start very soon.
0: It's going to start at 10 o'clock.
2: By 10 a.m.
0: Everybody there.
2: It's for everyone.
0: So, we are to assign in the beginning where I promise to come.
2: And I think we'll still sign.
0: Because that was the issue.
2: If we don't do it, we will do it. And God will help us in Jesus' name.
0: So, that's about Sunday school. So, Asaph. It's July 16th to 17th.
2: July
0: 16th. 16th to 18th. So,
2: Mom Summer said,
0: double bed, Shiwa.
2: There is double bed.
0: Okay,
2: there is no double bed.
0: King bed,
2: will you have a king size bed?
0: Registration wise, $50.
2: Registration is $50 if you haven't registered.
0: And the anniversary wise, coming up on Sunday, August 16th.
2: 10th year anniversary is coming up on August
0: 16th
2: by 11 a.m.
0: So there are activities for the week too. So
2: there are activities for the week, and our mother will let us know about that when the time comes.
0: So again, for that day,
2: and our dues, we beseech you all.
0: Deadline was supposed to be
2: May, and we're going to July. We beseech you all. Please. The reason why we're begging us is to have the dues accumulated. And for the people who have invited so far, we'll eat like 3 plates. We'll visit you all. Mother Moritichi, she has invited a lot of people.
0: Thank you. I'm begging, you see.
2: We're begging you now.
0: I'm going out, don't beat me. See, I'm begging you.
2: I'm begging.
0: So, you don't beg me when I come back. I'm begging, you see, you.
2: We are beseeching you, please. Pay your dues.
0: I'm begging you. I don't get down you. So, please, I'm begging you.
2: May God help us all in Jesus' name. May God enrich our hearts. Our revival
0: is coming up this Friday. Jeremiah 37 verse 4. So again he said unto me, prophesy unto these bones and say unto them, O ye dry bones, hear the word of God. So, it's your Friday, our Baba, Brother ID.
2: On Friday, our Brother ID.
0: Saturday. Oh. Yeah, what is that? That's 7 verse 4. Then Sunday, our Baba, our Prophet, by the Baptist.
2: On Sunday, our
0: Prophet. No, Baba, round here.
2: We'll round it up.
0: It's
3: 9 p.m.
2: I
3: mean,
0: people
2: who put their name for Thanksgiving. Everything that makes us happy would never go sour in Jesus' name. If we have more announcements, we are
0: ready. Mark 2:16.

0: Amen.
1: Father, every word that is going to come out of my mouth today, let it go into people's soul and do what it's supposed to do. Nourish them and make them holy in the name of Jesus.
0: Amen.
1: For in Jesus' mighty name, pray.
0: Amen. Amen. Amen. In Jesus' name.
1: Praise the Lord.
0: Hallelujah.
1: Praise the living Jesus.
0: Hallelujah.
1: Before I continue, I just want to say thank you to my fathers that gave me this opportunity to come and stand before the people of God and to speak God's words. There's something called baby step in the faith. So this is my baby step in being in the faith. And I don't take it for granted. And I want to thank every mom, every dad, every person in this room right now. Thank you for wanting to listen to me. May God bless you.
0: Amen. God bless you too.
1: Mama say Yoruba, Mama say English.
0: Okay.
1: Speak both English and Yoruba. I don't confuse my Kapita and English. Tiba Yoruba, Pani King, Kapita and Yoruba.
2: Whatever I do.
1: My interpreter. If I match energy.
2: She should match my energy.
1: If I speak low, I want my interpreter to go.
0: No.
1: Thank you very much. I mean, God bless you, my interpreter.
0: Amen.
1: After this, I will choose you as my favorite interpreter. Because I know this is the first of many. Akole. Preaching me today, me my
2: jay. The topic for the sermon today is
1: Ni Bati Raman Soro.
2: When agony is speaking,
1: or won't go down,
2: wisdom should respond.
1: When pain speaks, let wisdom answer. There's nobody in this room that hasn't gone through a pain or another.
0: Mm-hmm.
1: From our mothers, not only come people. From our fathers, not in the labor room, to one bed.
2: Fathers in the labor room. Even though they are not delivering.
1: One ribori or more shame jade.
2: They see the way the baby's head is coming out.
1: Well, if we example of one bed,
2: give you an example of someone that was there and was crying.
1: And I can give you an example of people that are there, they have more collapsed in the spirit of.
2: Also, people that were there and collapsed.
1: There is an iota of pain in almost every walk you walk. There is pain, but then in your pain, during your pain, how do you respond to it? I want somebody to please help me open the book of Job. That will be the first lesson for today, chapter 7 from verses 1 to 21. Please, I want you to help me read it.
2: Is there not an appointed time to man upon earth?
1: Emma Binu, I want it in Yoruba.
2: Jeff? Ṣé wá sí fún ènìyàn lórí ilẹ̀ ọjọ́ rẹ̀ pẹ̀lú kò dàbí ọjọ́ alágbàṣe bí ọmọ ọ̀dọ́ ti máa ń kọjú bojú wo òjìjí àti bí alágbàṣe ti máa ń kọjú wọ̀nà owó iṣẹ́ rẹ̀ bẹ́ẹ̀ ni agbómi ní oṣooṣù asán ooru ìdánilágara ni a sì là sílẹ̀ fún mi nígbà tí mo jùbúlẹ̀ yìí wípé nígbà wo ni ìní òjìjì tí ooru
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2: 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When shall I rise?
1: And this is when Job had sores all over his body. That wasn't the only tribulation he felt or he was going through.
2: For God to take away 10 children from one person.
1: Took all his livestock away. Made him go through agony. 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
2: 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Thank you very much.
3: What that chapter 1 to 21 is telling us is the anguish that Job was going through. The death of his children, the sickness, no money, no nothing. Matter of fact, two of his friends were mocking him and were telling him, we pray what he shares your long.
4: Same unto God.
3: All of his friends,
4: yeah, they look at the top like one person should not be praying always.
3: Even in this town, I'll be in this country or wherever you come from, and your auntie and when you come, I was telling my husband, was it 2 days ago? Only time come.
4: There was a time.
3: You
4: are in so much.
3: I
4: picked my phone and called
3: someone. Only joy. I don't know if I
4: said, that thing you said you wanted, come to me. Give me money.
3: It's been almost 5 days.
4: We did not eat, my family and I.
3: The most painful thing is we had a baby then, but it was 22 missing. I'm at down, and we went to give Baba $10.
4: We went to collect things in credit.
3: Toro give back to you. And
4: when the seller leaves, we'll tell her to come back in the afternoon.
3: For just $10.
4: When we looked at the time and we knew she was coming, my mother will send us all in. A 10 naira pap is what we made sure we portioned for that child to eat for like 2 hours.
3: Now let's talk about the pain of Korea when God don't love.
4: The pain of seeing your peers going. And you are stagnant.
3: Everything you carry is not carrying. Everywhere you go is not going. Every door you try to open is not opening. Every person you try to call looks like they are against you. At that point, what do you do? Do you pause? Do you say that question? Do you think it's the end? What do you do? What is the solution you find at that moment to help you ease your pain? This pain that seems like it's not going. But what did Job do? My sister. Though he was speaking in his anguish, right? He was speaking from the depth of his heart. But he did not for one time curse the Lord. Are you going to be like Job today?
4: I want you to be sincere.
3: In your mellow in this church.
4: How many people in this church?
3: You've gone through something, and at that point, you want to denounce Christianity. Raise up your hand. God bless you. You will never see that again in Jesus'
0: name. Amen.
3: At what point do you realize that even though I'm going through this pain, it will be a lesson? It could be that I should go through this pain, so when I see someone going through that same pain tomorrow, I'll be their guidance. At what point during that pain would you go on your knees despite the tribulation and still thank God? At least only when there is life, there is hope. I'll give you a short story. I got to this country in 2016, December 7th to be precise. Within 2 weeks, okay, 700, global me one more America. So the first time, since no one wrote, my cousin came that they want to take me out. So I came out. Anyway, it's not real. We want to meet man. All we say that's in this interview. I carried school. I was happy. Mind well, I held my purse. The $700 that came into this country with me, I used $100 out of it. No, like $40, then I had the $65 change that was kept somewhere else entirely. Not with the remaining $600, $100 bill. In the spirit of seeing the snow for the first time, I was happy. Yay! We entered the car, even though I put the purse on top of the car. And we drove off.
4: We were just driving for about 30 seconds.
3: I remember, America. My wallet is on. I kept it on top of the car. My cousin packed. Like, auntie, where did you keep it? We didn't see the whole thing. She drove. Boom. We went back to where we just left in the snow, and my purse was gone. At that moment, what happened? She ever told me.
4: Was like the hands most open,
3: most slow.
4: Other
3: than we, most slow, only slow, ordinary white. We
4: carried that just only because of snow.
3: How would I do? I just go to the United States. I left. My cousin said, auntie, don't worry. The one of my uncle, when he heard about it, he came, he gave me $100. I made sure I split that up. He took me almost 1 month to finish that $100 because I had Benjamin with me and I would go to the store to buy him stuff and everything. But at that point, I didn't even know what to do. My wallet, my card, everything was gone. But one thing kept coming to my mind. $600, we don't carry. We were a little pump. Despite I didn't even know my next line. I didn't even know my next move. I didn't even know what we have to tell me to me anyway. Anything.
4: I didn't know anything.
3: But I was happy. My auntie came to the kitchen one day. I was singing. I was, cooking, singing. She said, "Should you pass
4: here?" She said, "Have you seen your purse?"
3: I said, "Ah, I'll be in here."
4: I said, "No."
3: I'm sure in that moment she said, "Hey, you're the road." But one thing was sure for me. I will never suffer.
0: Amen.
3: No matter what was going on, I can never suffer. From that moment on, it was one thing to the next. I got married. Happy, everything was aligning the way they're supposed to, it's supposed to align at that short period. Then it came to where the mistake started happening. It was so deep, it was so tough. I remember the night. I'm sure if you guys go to Google, you will see this story. I'm not joking. That night that the worst happened, first time in my life, Timo Mariton be machine gun.
4: That was the first time I saw a gun pointed at me.
3: Man, are you all in me? Take when you go on that down, Kabila. Musha go Otsi.
4: I'm
3: Otsi. But then before I could call this up,
4: before I could say that,
3: what will happen to me? What will happen to my child? Shame me. So delay straight. Wow.
4: Does that mean I'm going back home?
3: Without you. I was thinking, what will happen? But something kept telling me, I know. I know the genius.
4: Something kept telling me, not suffer.
3: Alone in Jesus' name.
4: You will not suffer.
3: I told the police, I said, yes, I'm hurt. We're hurt.
4: I couldn't move my neck. My neck was stiff.
3: They took me to the ambulance. My BP was 230 over 150. Careful. And I was pregnant. They asked if they should take me to, I don't know where they called it that day, but it was somewhere that I felt like, I said no. Then some of the people who helped me, because if I tell you, if I want to go into that story, we won't leave yesterday. I have to shut this story so you know where I'm going. The people who helped me down, I said I could come crash in their house until I figure myself out. 2 weeks in their house, they sent me out. I had a small car that I was using. My things were still in the car. Me with pregnancy and Benjamin, we were in the car. We drove to Walmart in Georgetown. And we slept in it for days in Walmart. In the school. Something was still telling me, I don't have a cover to my name. My phone was blocked. I couldn't call anybody. Except I go to where there is Wi-Fi and I'll use WhatsApp to call people. I called my friend, the one in Atlanta, you know, when I traveled to Atlanta, I said, my friend, I kept calling I don't mask up and to cut the phone. Reality we said,
4: cry together and we'll go off the phone.
3: All I was telling God was, keep on back, no kill you.
4: I kept telling God before I came here, I asked you. You told me what my journey was going to be like, that I will not suffer. Because you are the King of Kings. You are the one that turns
3: right
4: to truth. The one that makes truth be like
3: I kept reminding him of his faithfulness. I was using my tongues the right way. I was using my words the right way. I was intentional and conscious of what comes out of my mouth. Because I know that too shall pass. On maybe the third, fourth day, I went back to my abuser. I couldn't go on. But then, through the Holy Spirit, I just started, what am I going to do? Because I was pregnant, I go to this place called Women, Center for Women in Indianapolis. When I got there, I spoke to the lady that was talking to me. I said, I am going through domestic violence. What can I do? The lady looked at me. She said, oh, she went and bring this big boom. She started calling every shelter that she knows in Marion County in Indianapolis. None of them have any space for me. If they have a space, it will be a space for one person. Without a child.
4: Was I going to leave my child on the street?
3: She got tired, like we called every. She said, that's it. And normally, she said, normally, when you call other county, when you live in, this is Hamilton, right? Hamilton County. If you want to go to, you know, there are some things they won't allow you to do there. They will tell you to go back to your county. So that getting a shelter is like that. You cannot go outside your county. There is no reason. There is no way you can do it. Then she said, and I can't. And but there is one outside in Andrews County. She said that one. She said, we're only going to try, but I can tell you right now, they'll tell you no. You know why? Because you live in Marion County. She said, maybe we should not try. I said, let's try. God doesn't lie. She picked up. She called. The first person we talked to was, her name is Halle Potter. Hello? Okay, give the phone to the victim. They gave me the phone. She asked me questions and I answered. She said, give me 2 hours, I will call you back. Within that 2 hours, I just started singing. Only in over.
4: Ah! That song kept coming into my mind.
3: Oluwa, you won't keep parrot.
4: You don't lie.
3: I don't care where this place is. I don't care what it is, but you will break protocol for my sake. Oh, wait 2 hours, my phone rang.
4: Not up to 2 hours.
3: Hi, my name is Halle. Hi, Halle. Is this Mommy? Yeah, this is Mommy. Okay, I'm going to tell you right now, we have a room for you and your son. But you need to get in 24 hours. If not, it's gone. Anderson, it was like almost 1 hour of driving. Protocol was broken for my sake. Every block door was opened for my sake. Now, is it where I'm supposed to be? No. But this is God showing himself in my life that is good. What is that pain that you are going through? What is that tribulation at that time that you that will make you forget who God is?
4: Forgetting that you have authority over them.
3: You wake up in the morning, your tongue is the most powerful part of your body. Whatever you say with your tongue, that's why sometimes I don't blame Sister Buki. When you say something to Sister Buki, they're like, no, Sister Buki, I'm joking, I am a joke.
4: It's a good joke. Don't say that.
3: She recognized that the tongue is the most powerful part of the body.
4: There's authority in your tongue.
3: Choose to either use it wrong or use it right. Mm-hmm. I took my bag, I went to the shelter. I cried. Don't even remember, but my bag
4: I didn't know what I was going
3: Everything
4: to
3: I have heard about going to a shelter is shelter, that I alone. Coming from a Yoruba person, you know it's finished that day. But when I got to the shop, it felt like London in America. Shelter that everybody will go to, you will want to use. People will be smoking or drugs, or drug addicts, or rich there, but you will now be looking at a situation in the middle. But no, this shelter is different. Guess why it's different? The first entrance, the first step I took, what I saw on the wall was Jesus is the way.
5: Amen.
3: On the other side, I saw the Lord is my shepherd, I shall not want. All through down that way, that all way, it was scriptures. Their vision is to invite everybody who believes in the Lord, and everything is going to be fine. Their mission is to help every single woman who is going through domestic violence in the way of the Lord. Hey, Joshua,
4: am I not home?
3: I cried all the way down that. When I got to my case manager, I still was crying. I cried all that day. When they want to talk about it, they said, Bami, you remember that day? Mani, what day? You cried all day. All day. They gave me a room. Yes, I had 2 beds, mine and Bridget's. I was pregnant. But that bed was, since I've been in the United States. King, it
4: looked like a king.
3: I cherished that bed so much. But then, I am living under the authority of other people. My life wasn't in my hands. My ways wasn't in my hands. It was in their hands and the hands of the Lord. I see people get evicted every day. I see people get kicked out every day. I just kept telling God, I don't know where you're taking me from here. But one song kept coming to my mouth. Oriye,
4: that song, will you sing with me?

0: day, every night, every time. I will sing that song every minute to the extent that even I will be put on the
1: what's it going to do?
0: How about me, Bobby? You sing the Congo song? And yes, let's sing the Congo song. Me, Nisha, me, Nico.
2: I have nothing, no job.
0: I wake up, there is food. But as a Naija girl, I have my two other children at home. I have a mother who depended on me. I have a father who needs me. I have siblings that if I don't do well, they will not do well. Education time. But then, that too shall pass. I never for once, ever think that the Lord is not the Lord of our
2: King of Kings. The Lord of Lords.
0: A baton chain, maybe the baton for your own shape, better for your shape. Or a monisha by a silly to marry your back, your law of Boboro. Ari Rala, Apalato Sayero. I would praise him. It does not matter where I am. It does not matter what I'm going through. It does not matter what has come through me. He is still my Lord because I put all my faith in him. Would he let me down? On the story of Job turned around. Hey Job, check on him. What do you put in control in telling?
2: It may be more than
0: one. It may be painful to lose 10 children. But God placed it for him in plenty forms. His livestock was restored. His goods were restored. His houses was given back. His riches were given back.
2: Two friends that mocked him, where were they?
0: They gone. Allah.

1 year and 6 months in the shelter. But during that time in the shelter, I was busy structuring how I want my life in America to go with the help of God. For every plan that I have, I pray about it. And I will accomplish this plan and I will move to the next goal. I kept accomplishing everything in that shelter. Now, what that gave me, what that taught me, was God did so that his words, I realized

0: I was in there. I had a plan. And my plan was, Bami, to work with me.
1: And Bami, when you leave this place,
0: Bami, Bami, you go
1: to an apartment. And that apartment,
0: well, I've been 2 years.
1: You've been there for 2 years?
0: Last year, you leave.
1: And from that house,
0: well,
1: you buy a house.
0: To buy the rally,
1: when you buy a house,
0: oh, to rent it,
1: you will never rent an apartment.

0: not part of them because I didn't have nobody. I had an aunt, instead of helping me, was actually working against me. But you know what happened? On the day I was supposed to move, or I'm to move, English, on the day I'm going to move from the shelter to my apartment, by the way, I got a three-bedroom apartment, Amy,
1: myself, Manny,
0: Pigeon. Before I even go to me moving, I had my child in the shelter. I went into labor. My case manager, Tiba Embere, no Emba mi bere. Tiba Onfo, Onfo. Tiba Sheyeshe, Jati Yemi ni Mambe. Are you honest? Only no. Said, I'm just feeling your pain. As I'm doing like this, she's also doing like that. So we go to the hospital. I go to the hospital. Everybody has got my family. I had a code red. What is the code red? My visa is still out there. You don't trust anybody coming to see me. If you get to the hospital, if you don't mention red, you're not coming in. Only me and the people who knows the story, and the law enforcement was there. When people go to the hospital, want to see Bami, who is Bami, what is her name? Okay, so did she give you any color? No, Bami, color, visit me, but before, not bad, I'll let me.
2: They didn't know the color, or I didn't receive the call.
0: When I finally was done to enjoy my baby, my cat, the table in the room, cards in the room, chair in the room was filled with gifts. Everybody in that shelter, whether working or not working, I know of one of my friends that work as a

0: when they wanted to pack my gift, it took a car that came to pick me and another car to be able to fit me for my gift. Another protocol was broken that night. The shelter had a rule. A rule of, if you are in what see, what you call? C hallway. If you're in C hallway, you cannot go to B hallway. If you're in B hallway, you cannot go to A hallway. If you're in C12, you cannot enter C11, you cannot enter C10. All you, the business you have is go straight, enter your room. That's it. The bathroom is in the kitchen. There are other places that you can.
1: You want to talk, you talk in the kitchen.
0: But that night, the rule was broken. Everybody from hallway A, everybody from hallway B, I wasn't always in room 24, came to hallway C, room 24. My door was opened. I was like the room coming. Another rule, another protocol was broken for my C. I was suddenly asking you, man, you go back. Never think the Lord is the Lord. Did I ever raise my mouth to speak ill of the Lord? Because I remember a day in the snow, also in the level, I was pregnant, and I was walking in the snow with every lover, the every boy, with every lover, the every boy, with every suffer like me. You did this.
1: God, you did this.
0: You brought me here. I don't want to suffer again. Every lockdown must be open. You said I can ask and you will give me. You didn't say if you ask, I won't give you. The thing is just ask. Talk. Use your tongue. Use your mouth. Lonely data. Don't ever be negative with your tongue. And the protocol was broken. And everybody came to my room. Everybody carried Benny. I was there. They took him away. I slept in the shelter that nobody needs or nobody has to touch another person's property. Then the day I was moving, Manny was 1 year old already. I had a convoy of 10 cars and trucks. The Oshie truck in La
1: Monte Picatro.
0: Those kind of Bronco, those Bronco truck. They carried my chair. They carried my bed. They carried my kitchen utensils. They carried everything to the lowest, to safety pin. We got to the apartment. They came down. They arranged. They fixed it. When you enter my apartment, you will not even believe there is somebody coming from the shop. Because I was set up. I was set up and I was set up for good. I will go to work. I will just keep thinking about my life. How did I get here? And 2 years back, I was supposed to get a house. Remember, I had everything planned out. I was supposed to get a house. COVID hit. I couldn't. We waited. Then in 2021, I said I want to buy a house. Now, this is the determining point. Oh, no, more.
1: This is how you
0: for a reason.
1: You kept me there for a reason.
0: I started looking for a house. I wanted to buy an already structured house. Everything I'm seeing, I don't like it. Everything I'm seeing, I don't like it. Then there was one that they called me that day. Oh, let's do it. Okay, so the price is going to be, I think, 290 or 300,000. Okay, yes, we're ready. I was just supposed to sign papers and everything would go smooth. I left. Not up to 2 hours, they called me and they told me, sorry, the price went up to 450. Within how many hours? The price went up to 450. I was angry. At that time, Miss Sean saw me in front of my apartment. Are you mommy? You good? I'm not good. What happened? I told her that, you know I'm a realtor, right? I didn't know, but I know you work here. Don't worry. What kind of house are you looking for? I told her what I wanted. She said, well, there's a place somewhere. Let me get a hold of it. Then I'm going to send you the address. I said, okay. She sent me the address. I was still going, this thing is taking me to shelter side. sharper side. Turn left, turn right, turn left, You have arrived like 3 minutes away from the shelter. I said, what is this? She said, this is the place I'm talking about. You're not going to buy or a rent an already structured house. You're going to buy the land and you're going to build your house for you. Only here. Only here. Only you mean the same town where I live as a homeless person? It's the same town that I'm going to build my own house. Tell me it's not good.
2: It is good.

0: something. One year after I got to my house, I started living in my house. I got an email. And what does the email say? Ayobami, we would like for you to be one of the board of directors of the shelter. Today, when you Google my name, it's going to show you everything that I am in the United States. And one of those things is board of director sheltering rooms. I went through it. There are different stages to everything. There are different times. You know what the Bible says, there's time for everything. There's time for you to cry. There's time for you to laugh. When it's time for you to cry, you want to laugh. It's not going to happen. And that time, you will think God has forsaken you. But you forget to know that timing is attached to everything that you do. Yeah. Every step that you take. Think about Sarah, you can't tell me that you're going to be able to do it. You're going to Brethren, I'm going to read James chapter 3, verse 18. It says, peacemaker who sow in peace, reap a harvest of righteousness. Now, we will all have pain. But the question is whether pain will come. The question is not whether pain will come. The question is what will come out of us when the pain comes. When pain speak, will wisdom answer? I want you to take a moment today. First of all, ask for forgiveness of where you've said what you're not supposed to say because of pain. Hello, me on for more but baby, go for my need to be
1: your child is given to you, and the pain of you feeling that child of money.
0: I'll give you a story of Alima. Alima was living with Auntie Seki, but the fact that Auntie Seki wants to feed Alima in the morning. Alima!
1: Oriented!
0: Every day, Alima was walking between those kind of heavy words. She's in pain because of her
1: because she had nothing.
0: I want you to search your heart. Lord, whatever I have seen to you with my mouth, with my tongue, I have said what I'm not supposed to say. I got to you or the people around me because of pain. Forgive me. Forgive me, Lord. Let my heaven open and have mercy on me. In Jesus' name I pray. Amen. And I want to tell you, Sherry O'Reilly,

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Which one?

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Yes, Democratic Republic of Congo. 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

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This next one by Kiss Daniel featuring Davido, Tui Tui. I hope you enjoy it.

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This one, many people. Come on!

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The music of Grace Idowu. Like I said earlier, this is when I want to relax. I want to release. I want to just chill. This is the type of music I listen to. Powerful. Gospel medley.

0: I am not African because I was born in Africa, but because Africa was born in me. Action without thought is empty. Thought without action is blind. It is clear that we must find an African solution to our problems and that this can only be found in African unity. Divided, we are weak. United, Africa will become one of the greatest forces for good in the world. Those who would judge us merely by the heights we have achieved would do well to remember the depths from which we started. Africa is a paradox which illustrates and highlights neo-colonialism. Her earth is rich, yet the products that come from above and below the soil continue to enrich, not Africans predominantly, but groups and individuals who operate to Africa's impoverishment. The independence of Ghana is meaningless unless it is linked up with the total liberation of the African continent. We have awakened. We will not sleep anymore.
1: That was President Kwame Nkrumah's speech he made several years ago. 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
2: 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We thank God like that.

yes, oh yes, oh yes. You heard the music of Zainab. Yeah, Habib Zainab. Yes, that was in French. Yeah, beautiful one. We're having a party on WAID Digital Broadcasting, Cincinnati, Ohio. This one by Jennifer Eliogo. Asa. ASA by Jennifer Eliogo. 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

say, Milokan, it is my turn to give thanks to God Almighty. This one by Joseph Olushola. Joseph Olushola, Milokan, it is my turn to give thanks and praise.

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Kofo Wonder. Ara Lenko. How are the people? How is the family? How are your families and friends? How are they doing? That is the Yoruba greetings. Ara Lenko. 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

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This one, Adamlo, Hausa gospel music from the northern part of Nigeria. Sheikh Wolo Musa JP, Adamlo.

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ndakatadza ndakarashika asi Mwari vakandibatira muchinjiko auna kundirega rudo rwavo rwakandisunga and now I know I was held, I am held forever.

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1: How many of you like high life? This is not high life music. This is the highest life music. The Zoe life. Our own is highest life music. Say highest life music. Eternal life is the highest life. Hallelujah. Van, are we ready? Are we ready?

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Very soon you will sing this song. You better start practicing your Tobe dance.